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3: This is Wei Chong's current environment, same as before, and his conditions are not improved either.
4: How are they doing with the evaluation and review meeting?
3: The reviews about Lushan 1 is quite positive. The building speed of the hydraulic company should speed up if nothing else happens. Mm.

Lushan and the other competitors are the fastest growing brands. Meanwhile, our sales

0: And our market share are plummeting. Care to explain why?
1: Sir, as part of our localization strategy, we built factories here in China in an effort to reduce costs.
2: Good morning.
3: Morning.
0: You lost the IP suit. Now, Lu Shan can make hydraulic systems on their own. And our bread and butter, the core technology, the high value added stuff. Once they master that, no amount of localization is going to help us against the Chinese competitors.
1: When we're strapped for cash,
4: as I knew we would be,
1: we just implement my second plan, okay? Take a look here, it's all in black and white.
0: This is your last chance. Make it work.
4: I will.

0: Don't we sick all the game to buy about conference?
1: Yeah? How many times is that?
0: Third time. A little bit anxious.
1: Good. The more anxious he is, the more apt he is to make a mistake. And the next time he screws up, we'll be there to take advantage.
0: The Chinese believe three strikes and out. I am afraid the fish will run away without being hooked.
1: Matthew. What you need to remember is that Dong Mengshi is just some poor kid from a remote village whose father-in-law, Fang Ruizhou, just happens to be the former chairman, deposed and out of power. Add on to that, then Ming Dezhang is about to retire, and you get a sense of how desperate they are for success. As long as the bait is just enticing enough.
2: They're gonna take an airborne. Even if there's a pot of boiling hot water on the other end of the hook.

0: Yeah, these foods are what my wife used to order.
1: Boom!
0: Jack.
1: Wow, you came back. Welcome.
0: Welcome.
1: Wow, look at you. You see, I'm working myself. Do you want to join me?
0: If you need, 北地.
2: 好的，明总。 我明白。
3: Dong, my treat for you.
0: Thank you, John.
2: 啊，对，今天我应该就能见到欧文斯先生。如果有什么消息的话，第一时间跟您汇报。
0: For 3 days, and Mr. Owens hasn't seen me. This is not a cooperative attitude.
4: I'm sorry. Mr. Owens has been called back by the headquarters. And before he left, he appointed me to talk to you.
0: All right. Let's talk then.
4: Here?
0: Yeah. I'm in good mood here.
4: Okay.Regarding the technology transfer of the motor, battery, and electric control of 16-ton new energy synthesis machine you have mentioned, this belongs to our core technology and cannot be transferred.
0: What about cooperation intention of 35 MPa and 40 to 56 MPa hydraulic company in the future?
4: Cooperation is possible, but we need to control shares.
0: I'm afraid not.
4: It's okay. In the words of your Chinese people, 买卖不成情义在. We can still cooperate in the future. And here's a little something for you. Coming here for hard work.

My wife bought it for me with overtime pay. It's not expensive, but it's worth a lot. The most expensive watch cannot buy more time than anyone else. So, for cooperation, please hurry up.

0: Is this made of rosewood or padauk?
1: No, just some random wood.
0: A relic? I heard that Chinese people love to put things like Taishan stone, antique jade articles, and celebrity calligraphy pieces and paintings into their offices, but I have never heard of anything about stools.
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